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1: Hey yo, I'm not even gonna lie, I used to call myself an ugly you, but I'm not even an ugly you.

0: ta main. Oh y'a que t'es là. Oh y'a que oh, oh. 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